Tuesday night, and the world is quiet. But the beat keeps moving. 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

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But the rhythm is just waking up. 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
0: 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I love it.

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0: 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But the beat remains deep. 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
1: Mm-hmm. Do you hear that? Ooh, it feels so right. That's La Mix Radio. Let it take you there, baby. I'm loving this. It feels so good.
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I want to ask you a favor, really. If you want, okay, if you make a song, okay, orchestra, you have many songs, and there is a song orchestra, and you don't know what name of these songs, please name these songs like my name, Lelis.

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1: 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Let it take you there, baby. I'm loving this. 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
1: 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Oh, ooh. 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I love it.
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Smooth rhythms for a sunny Tuesday afternoon. 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
1: 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I love it.
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Nature Blooms. The beat continues. Featuring Anzi, My Love Is Gone. 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

settle into the warmth of this Tuesday evening. 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

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But the beat goes on. Let the deep house take over here on La Mix Radio. Notes that swing like blossoms. 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
1: 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I love it.
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1: 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I love it.
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0: 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But the beat stays deep. 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
1: 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How about all of them? 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
0: Energetic notes. 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Call Me at Night. 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
0: 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Gus 1. 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Anytime. Any place. Just house. La Mix Radio. I love it.

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Spring Moonlight and Deep House. 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
0: 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Ksenia Bush, Something? 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

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Let the hypnotic rhythms take over. We are drifting through the spring darkness together on La Mix Radio.

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Enjoy it.

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Sounds so good.

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But the beat goes on. 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Hypnotic house for your midnight escape. 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Rising blossoms. 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Right for you. 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

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Right by you.

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The rhythms are hypnotic and the world is quiet. 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